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2: This time, Russia's revenge threat against the UK. 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
4: This time, Russia's revenge threat against the UK. How worried should we be?
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David James, and that is Wreck My Weekend, BFBS, the Forces Station. It's Jack Mars here with you. Hope your day has been all right so far. Going to play you some Beyond Chicago. That's one with Majestic, with Million Dollar Bill. You know that one? Anyway, I'll play it for you next after this. BB Rexha reworking Faithless's Insomnia. It's called New Religion. Deep

Such a good tune that, Bob Sinclar, and that is Love Generation giving us the energy as we get into the afternoon properly. Just gone two on BFBS, the Forces station. I got you, Rivi, with Contemporary Love after this, Miles Smith, and Nice to Meet You.

Olivia Rodrigo. And that is Drop Dead. I was saying earlier how this weekend we are bringing the BFB Estival to you to celebrate the bank holiday in the UK. Over the weekend, we are doing the BFB Estival, so non-stop festival anthems all weekend long here on BFBS, the Forces Station. And we need your help so that we can build the ultimate headliner playlist. So if you were given your very own festival, who would you pick as your headliner? You've only got one choice, but who would it be? So what I enjoy, like, everybody's answer will be different. So who would you, mine would be the Rolling Stones. I saw them at Glastonbury, what was it, like 10 years ago, and just amazing. So I would, just to try and relive that moment, who would you go for? Would it be Beyonce? Kings of Leon? Foo Fighters? Oasis? Taylor Swift? Who would you go for? Let us know over at bfbs.com/festival. Help us out in building the ultimate headliner playlist.

rich and the poor, more and more, you just can't reject it. And I'm the one that can relate to you, him, her, and your buddy. Cause everybody wants some money, ain't all, but you can't excuse it. The way I'm living, I got to use it.